0: Thank for your help, Captain Jesse. Cheers.
1: If you guys weren't so incompetent, we wouldn't have to come all the way from Tokyo.
0: 'll admit that you are careless this time, but before us, your 7th Division made the same mistake here.

0: You guys are really something. You killed the Chinese in the tunnel and were able to live in their filthy and cramped place, right?
1: Don't forget, we are the infamous 187 Airborne Regiment.
0: I know you guys had a hard time. I would advise.
2: No. We will stay in that tunnel to eradicate all the Chinese rats and get familiar with their unique scent.
0: No, no. I was hoping you guys would work a little harder.
2: What do you mean by that?
0: Why don't you take up the sunglasses and take a closer look at my proposal?

0: The Chinese are not going to spare and just watch you wipe them out. They will counterattack. There is a sneak attack. So I suggest you be better prepared. For example, more weapons, more men.
1: I must agree with Colonel Kim here. It's a shame I can't help. I've been reassigned.

0: I conduct and mount a warfare in Europe. In comparison, the battle in Triangle Hill is tougher.
1: And how would you compare the German infantry to the PVA?
0: I don't want to make that comparison.
2: Sir, the ROK 2nd Division reported that they took a tunnel in Triangle Hill. They pulled out after complete

0: Victory.
1: Good news.
0: Yes. One platoon of the U.S. 31st Regiment participated in the battle. They claimed it was a casualty tunnel.
2: How could they attack the tunnels for casualties? That violates humanitarian principles.
1: Well, let's stick to the report of the rock site.
0: Yes, sir!
3: General, how do you think the war situation will proceed? I've heard that the PVA are moving supplies into the tunnels. Will they launch a counterattack?
1: The outcome is pretty much determined, isn't it?
3: Do you mean on Triangle Hill or in Washington?
1: Okay, let's move on from this topic.

0: No, no, General. The 7th has been relieved. Every single company has been on Triangle Hill.
1: General, it was the U.S. 7th Division's mission to take Triangle Hill. We were only responsible for Sniper Ridge. But now, all regiment of our 2nd Division fall on the field. We have no one left. No one.
2: Are you two telling me that neither of you have reserves?
3: Sir, we have one battalion in reserve.
2: All right, enough of this. Each of you will provide a battalion. I'll arrange additional support from elsewhere tomorrow. Dismiss.
1: 이제앞으로나한테보고갈필요없어
4: Lieutenant Colonel Kim, it's going to take us time to prepare for this.
5: Our preparation have already begun.

0: Anyone can tell me why we haven't taken back an inch of ground in 5 days?
1: It's all in the report, sir. You'll get the answers you want.
0: What is this?
1: Our casualty reports from 30th of October to the 4th of November.
0: I didn't ask for a report. I asked for Triangle Hill.
1: Sir.
0: That's not what should be in your mind.
1: Sir, we don't have anything else to attack with. The entire army is out of reserves. If we commit all our forces now and get surrounded, the consequences will be unthinkable.
0: War is not without risk. Gentlemen, gather your men and prepare to attack. I've ordered artillery, armor, 5th Air Force to join in the battle. We will leave whenever you take Triangle Hill.
2: Yes, sir.
3: Since October the 14th, I have committed 17th Battalion and sent them up Triangle Hill without any substantial gains. As of today, November 5, I only have the 7th Division of the 187th Regiment and 8 companies within the 9th current division left. Eisenhower has already won the election.
4: He will order me to stop the attack as soon as he takes office.
3: So Triangle Hill must now be taken at all costs. I can't end my career as a loser, and I can't return to the United States as a failure.
0: Gentlemen, if we don't take Triangle Hill with this kind of firepower, we might as well all retire.

0: our latest casualty report, sir. You will be docked soon, sir. If we don't retreat now, the Chinese will have a few day and night. And our losses will be much heavier.
1: There is still 1 hour until dock. Order our forces to push forward.
0: General, 1 hour will not change anything. These attacks are pointless.
1: There is a point. Even if we can take the position for 1 second, it will prove that we can take an old ground in daylight.

0: There's a phone call for you. It's General Clark from Tokyo.
1: Sir, one fleet here.
2: General,
3: I'm calling to inform you, Operation Showdown is over.
2: Cease all operations on Triangle Hill.
3: No more. Pointless casualties.
1: Why, sir?
2: Well, the election is
3: over, and Eisenhower's our new president. I'm sure he has new plans for this war.
1: Sir, we already invested a huge amount of resources into this operation. Stop the attack now would create an irreparable damage to our reputation.
3: This operation should have had limitations from the beginning. Now it's already turned into a gamble to try to
2: save face. General.
3: This operation was a bust in the beginning.

0: 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I can take the hill back.
1: Don't you have a radio? Triangle Hill is over. It's done.
0: For you Americans, maybe. Not for us, not for our president.
1: Hey, Gook, would you like some coffee?
0: I want the ammunition.
1: Kopi Luwak. Do you know how Kopi Luwak is made? The natives take the beans out of the cat shit. They say that cat's digestive tract gets rid of all of the bitterness. It puts in the sweet aroma.
0: You are wasting my time.
1: You in a rush?
0: Hey, nothing more about the cat shit.